I was you, would you move on, go and find someone new? I know it hurts, believe that I'm hurting too. I guess I can't hide it as well as you.

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0: But with an audio quality you'll never forget.
3: 2:27 minutos.
4: Colores.